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All patrols, be observant for erratic operation of a Yukon black in color, possible plate number C as in Charles, J as in John, L as in Lincoln, S as in Sam, 787, traveling westbound, Burke County Road from Chateauguay,

0: 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So Perishville 8252 arriving CPH.
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There are two individuals who were requested to go to the hospital after eating two burgers from the business.

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1: 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Mary Henry Union 8873. State Highway 3, Town of Pitcairn, 1793.
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0: Central Central PD. Have a domestic third party report. 716 Rensselaer Ave between a Kayla Hamilton and Robert Simons. Unknown weapons.
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1: 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Negative for any special files or OPs. 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
2: All right, central dispatch.
0: That's for a minute, 37-2057. Go ahead, 2B35.
2: Yeah, I'm seeing the traffic stop moments early. Shield 4097.
0: Ready to see 2057.

3, prepare to copy personal injury accident. On to the area of 888 County Route 4, Fort Covington, for a motorcycle accident. Reporting party is a witness, states that the patient is trying to get up and is semi-conscious.

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1: Go ahead, 2B, 23.
0: New York Bridge, Mary, Adam, Robert, 1639, Mary, Adam, Robert, 1639, Highway 12, Tana Hammond.
1: I want to wait.

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1: Go with traffic, 27.
0: Here is John Robert George, 1241. John Robert George, 1241, San Antonio Drive, full traffic.
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1: 361 on 14.

0: Roger, I copy that you are clear. Be advised, I just took another additional call regarding 46's attempt to locate of an erratic operating GMC Yukon color black. It is currently traveling westbound State Route 11, just coming into Chateauguay. States that it is all over the roadway, was unable to see a plate.
1: Be advised, when DEC calls, they stated Officer Dello was en route at 8N546 at approximately 90 East.
2: Rescue, respond. 873 Stairway 37, Aqua Sosny, behind the Bingo Palace. You have a 20-year-old female. There's a correction. Repeating for Messina Rescue. Respond. 873 Stairway 37, behind the Bingo Palace. 20-year-old female. There's a correction. Time alarm 2116.
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0: 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Can you clarify, is this mutual aid to AMA?
1: 203 out of service, 2119. AMA does not have crew.
0: That's received. 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

0: 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Patrol to the vicinity of 1528 County Route 25, repeat 1528 County Route 25. Caller is Michael, being a dark gray Tesla. Stay there on the north side of the bridge where the construction light is. No injuries.
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All right.

0: 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Repeating for Elizabeth Fire and Rescue Car 9, respond vicinity of 1465-28, nearest cross is Norway Road. 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Time alarm 2137.
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2: Suing for passengers on 577 Sissonville Road. Report of a domestic between Randy McCauley and Brock McCauley. Direction on the parties, it's going to be between a Brock McCauley and Lakota Schwartz figure.
1: Lucy.
2: 2138, this was called into Potsdam PD. I have no further info.

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0: approval, expiration 21-2030, Champlain, New York address, revoked due to previous DWI.
1: There's a road that leads to cabins across from the Dollar General. I have an open line. Sounds like the male is doing CPR. He will not answer me. Looks like it's going to be the road across from Geneva Street.
2: Traveling County Route 8 towards Russian. Caller that reported this is in a blue Chevy traveling.

0: he will not answer me. Looks like it's going to be the road across from Geneva Street.
1: To any available Malone calls, be observant for rapid operation of a unknown vehicle description traveling County Route 8 towards Brush, and caller that reported it to

0: 858-2650.
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3: 304 responding, 2146, be advised they have pot salmon route already. It's going to be the dirt road right across from Geneva Street.
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0: wanting fire response, cabin across from Geneva Street. 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Screaming for wanting fire, mutual aid response. Third road across from Geneva Street. They have a female, cabin, heart attack, unconscious, time of alarm. 2147.
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0: 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First responders, front 16 Francis Street, lot 1, 68 male, abdominal pain, tower level 2149.
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Everybody, see where Billy. Valley, Detroit request response, 16 Francis Street, lot 1, 68 male abdominal pain. Repeating for Seaway Valley, response 16 Francis Street, lot 1, 68 male abdominal pain, time of 2156.

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1: Foxton on.
0: We're going to be all the way down in the back.
1: That's received. We're almost on scene.
0: So there should be a fireman at the end of the roadway for you.

0: 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Could you repeat the address?
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0: New York, London, Maryland, 4944, London, Maryland, 4944, then we have to say I was 66, 68, 4 stop, 5 over 10.

0: survive that. Operator's New York, 376-058-301, repeating 376-058-301, I'll be back in.
1: Plane to 18.

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0: I'm going to be clear from the scene and I'm going to be in route to the Sea Governor. It's going to be a felony,
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0: Shield 4097.
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0: Boston Rescue, respond 4 Baldwin Ave. Baldwin Acres, apartment 2D is in David. 62 female fall, lift assist. Repeating 4 Boston Rescue, 4 Baldwin Ave, apartment 2D is in David. 62 female fall, lift assist only, time of base 2330.
1: Boston Rescue, we have a second call. Respond 4 Baldwin Ave, Baldwin Acres, apartment 2D for 62-year-old female. Who's fallen, witnesses, looking for positive rescue response. For a second call, 4 Baldwin Ave, Baldwin Acres, apartment 2, D is in David. 62 female who's fallen, witnesses. Adaptation of business, 31.

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0: Affirmative 2333.
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0: 2B16, 2B14, can you respond to 226 Hanson Road, Pierpont? Caller stating people are shooting at him. He's not talking much on the phone. It's possible psychiatric.
1: Hey, Chief, we'll get him out. Shoot 271.
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0: 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King Boy George 3335, repeating King Boy George 3335, Main Street, North Tower.
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1: Got a report of a male laying on the ground at the intersection of Patterson Street and East South Street. Caller did not say unseen. I have no description of this person.
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0: 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Mary George David 8224. General 57, Taco. 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

0: 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New York King, Sam Union, 6689. State Highway 310, next to Kinney's.
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0: Romeo, New York, Mary Henry Union 7223. Okay, Mary Henry Union 7223. Okay, on US Highway 11, close to Morgan Road, Pasha.
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CMS DA respond 1678, County Route 25, near Strauss, Nickerson Road, 83 male chest pain, receiving 4 CMS DA. 1678, County Route 25, near Strauss, Nickerson, 83 male chest pain, time of phase 102.

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0: While patrolling State Highway 11, got a call reporting a maroon sedan heading north on 11 of Gouverneur. No rear license plate was driving erratically. 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

0: 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Repeating 4, Boston Rescue, 1 Deborah Drive, apartment F107. 25 female fall with arm laceration. 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
1: 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Repeating 4, Boston Rescue Respond, 1 Deborah Drive, apartment F107, 25 female who's fallen with an arm laceration. 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
0: 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Cole Rose, US 11, Thomas Kell.
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0: Can I have you divert back to the animal complaint on Fairway 37, Ginsburg? I got no other patrols in that area.
1: 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Shoot 371.
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0: It's going to be on State Highway 37, just outside the city, near the turnoff for State Highway 68.
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0: 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Air Charles left 40-135. Air Charles out of 435. Stuart Hamilton 35, right?
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Here's them again. 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

0: 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Go ahead for mileage. 183-311. I'll be clear in the attachment to the noise complaint on Center Street.
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you can disregard that assistance. 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
0: That's going to be a negative on any order of protections between those parties.

0: Potsdam Rescue, respond 1907 Morley Potsdam Road, his cross 11, 30s male, left leg pain, repeating 4, Potsdam Rescue, 1907 Morley Potsdam Road, 30s male, left leg pain, title page 426.
1: Potsdam Rescue, respond 1907 Morley Potsdam Road, 30 male, left leg pain, repeating 4, Potsdam Rescue. 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That's page 426.

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How are you back in? Copy 455.

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7, on your way south, be on the lookout for a white Buick heading northbound all over the road, swerving between both lanes. They were a mile from exit 33 heading northbound.

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43 will be 49. Prepare to copy, aid locate, dementia patient. Respond 421 Townsville Road. Currently on the phone with a Madonna. States that her father, who has severe dementia and has been combative all night, took off out the door approximately 5 minutes ago. His name is Hollis Avery. He's last seen wearing a pair of jeans and a plaid shirt.

male subject has been located sitting in the shed on the property.

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0: Grand Sheriff to 611. 611, can you patrol over to 67 Law Lane? Got a report of a male individual in a black hoodie that is passing in and out. Doesn't know who it is, but would like him to be checked out and removed if he's not living in that area.
1: Great.
0: 634.

Governor of Fire, respond to Stewart's 90 West Main Street, Ears Cross, Dexter Street. Person locked in the bathroom. Repeating for Governor of Fire, 90 West Main, Stewart's. Person locked in the bathroom. Time of page 655. 6844.

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Lieutenant Rescue Respond, 182 Highland Road, Highland Nursing Home 200 Wing for an 88 female, hypoxic, repeating. Lieutenant Rescue Respond, 182 Highland Road, Highland Nursing Home 200 Wing for an 88 female, hypoxic. 7 page, 711, 6833.

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Patrol 6230, Pulpiti for a disabled vehicle, Golden Dive AAA, third black Honda Element. They are on 30, heading north. Bloodhound has been called. They just want somebody to check on the

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0: 1-4 has made it in the court without issue. We'll be clear.

0: 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Dispatch, engine 49 will be responding.
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0: Gone to 329 Franklin Street for a welfare check on a Joe Bateman.
1: Three to dinner.
0: 311, be advised he has a screwdriver with intent to use it.
1: Can you repeat last? 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
0: 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He is sitting on the front porch.
1: Received. Your earliest convenience, sir, in my way.
2: Yeah.
1: Check on a male that has a screwdriver in his hand.
2: Yeah. What's the address?
1: 329 Franklin Street.
2: With the verb, you know, it's just not very discreet.

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Hold on, here, Pierpont First Responders, respond 2909, Fairway 56, Blacksville Residence, 77 male, fall, repeating. 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
0: 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Or have you heard from anyone from Colton?
1: I thought heard from Colton. 35 down is on the scene. I was 35-4 on all the stations with the break and the MRT.
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0: 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Do you need another tone? Or have you heard from anyone from Colton?

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1: Coming around to 67 Cook Road, town of Herman, for a property dispute complaint called Investigative North. What's it coming there?
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Countdown dash, respond 22 Congress Street, Crosby Church Street, County Route 53. Female, shortness of breath, repeating. Countdown dash, respond 22 Congress Street, Crosby Church Street, County Route 53. 58 female, shortness of breath. Time of page 902-6833.

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313-363. Observed two suspicious people around the old Ambit building. 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We have an unsecured door.

Touchdown Rescue, still need Fulker to respond. 22 Congress Street, your 58 female, shortness of breath, repeating. Touchdown Rescue, still need Fulker to respond. 22 Congress Street, 58 female, shortness of breath, time of page 914-6833.

0: Coroner Rescue, Pierpont First Responders, Boston MLS, respond 2224 River Road, Crosby Birch Road, Ward residence, 90 male, found on the floor, caller not on scene, repeating. Coroner Rescue, Pierpont First Responders, Boston MLS, respond 2224 River Road, Crosby Birch Drive, Ward residence, 90 male, found on the floor, caller was not on scene, time of page 917-683.
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Athena Rescue, Small Mutual Aid for Cattown Rescue, 22 Congress Street, Cross the Beach Church Street, 10-53 for a 58 female, shortness of breath, repeating. 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

0: 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Difficulty breathing, repeating. 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
1: 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Respond to Wing Street, Norwood, 87 male, difficulty breathing.
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Second page, Potsdam Rescue 3, second call, Anita Fulgrove, responding to Lang Street, Norwood, 87 male, difficulty breathing. 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
1: 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Mountain Progress, you are your first responders.

0: Responders are rescue on the first responders. Respond 19, Clover Hill Ave, 228 Belmont Court. 2 months male, fall, repeating. Honors are rescue, Osnabrück first responders, respond to 19 Clover Hill Ave, 228 Belmont Court, 2 male, fell, time of page 9386833.
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1: 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Be advised, the caller fell down the stairs on top of the two-month-old.
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0: 265, be advised. 79 is not available. They are checking with Mercy Flight. They're on the phone now. Stand by one.
1: What is it?
0: 265, they said Mercy was going to have a 26-minute ETA plus lift.
1: Is that their ETA to Potsdam Airport?
0: That was the ETA to Potsdam Airport once they accepted.
1: Receive, we're going to do that.

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0: 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(2-6-5, 7-10, 7-14) both unavailable. Emergency flight decline for weather. 12-7-14, decline weather.
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Respond 4438 Stairway 56. Country number 9 Road, Dose Road. 60 mail fall, repeating. 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Respond 4438 Stairway 56. Crosby number 9 Road, Stowes Bay Road, 60 mail, fall from a ladder, approximately 12 foot. Time of page 1105 to 333.

0: 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Repeating, Houston Rescue, respond ALS with Colton Rescue, 4438, Stairway 56, have a 60 male, fall from a ladder, parking slope east. Have a phase 1106, stay through.
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1: 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Portable 73 on air, loose station. 73 on air, 1106.

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1: 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It was a lifeline call, stated that it was pinging near 45 Main Street.
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0: 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Dispatch Engine 49 responding.
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0: 2B16, can you respond to 4250 County Route 10? A call reporting she had a fight with her boyfriend. He left in a 2002 Honda Accord. States the vehicle is unsafe to drive.
1: Steve's been out.
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0: Captain Sheriff, 128. 128 on. 128, can you respond with 2B16 to 4250, County Route 10? Caller reported she had a fight with her boyfriend.
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0: Lucas advised 1-6 to stand down for the domestic. I'll be en route, clear from that walk-in.
1: 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Break. 2B16, do you copy direct?
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0: 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Which apartment is it?
1: 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The caller stayed outside.
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0: Five City Fire respond in front of Walmart for a reported brush fire. Repeating, Five City Fire respond in front of Walmart for a reported brush fire. Dispatch 149 will be responding.
1: 49, in route, 1230. Caller witnessed an elderly female dragging a 5 to 6 year old female by her hair, pushed her into the vehicle on State Highway 56 headed towards State Highway 37.
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1: 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A follow up with Arctic complaint 4717.
0: Two B 45, 2B 49 en route to 328 River Drive, 1252.
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Falls Rescue, respond 554, County Route 14, Crosby Winter Road and West Front Street. 51 female, back pain, unable to ambulate. Repeating. Rensselaer Falls Rescue, respond 554, County Route 14, Crosby Winter Road and West Front Street. For 51 female, back pain, unable to ambulate. Time of page 1314, 6833. 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

Hammond to rescue, Augsburg ALS, respond, 46 Turner Road, Crosby Chippewa Point Road, 85 female, chest pain, high blood pressure, 220 over 119. Repeating, Augsburg Rescue, Hammond Rescue, Augsburg ALS, respond, 46 Turner Road, Crosby Chippewa Point Road, 85 female, chest pain, high blood pressure, 220 over 119. Does have cardiac history. Tama Page, 1315-6833.

Porchtown Rescue Response, 7264 Stanway 58. 68 male, sick, unable to ambulate. Repeating. Morristown Rescue, respond 7264, County Route 58. Closest cross will be Turner Road for a 68 male, unable to ambulate. Time on page 1316, 6833.

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1: 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Respond 1006 Lafayette Street, Crosby, Hasbrook Street, and Park Street. Have a outside fire. Repeating, Augsburg Fire, respond 1006 Lafayette Street, Crosby, Hasbrook Street, and Park Street. Have a outside fire. Time of page 1323-6833. 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Repeat unit number.
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0: 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Caller's husband, Eric Johnson, won't let her in the house. States he tried to get physical with her. She ran away. Parties are separated. No weapons.
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1: 27? This is going to be the RO. I believe all is going to be valid except for the registration, which is expired. Issuing UTT for that currently.
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1: 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Maybe Morristown fire?
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0: individual for the time being. They're going to make contact with the owner, myself, and 314 are going to check the other building nearby.
1: Copy. These gathering belongings will be walking over to my unit.

0: 311.
1: 11, be advised, hope for the caller. She states it is going to be the main Ramada building. Indicated that there were people yelling and sounded like fighting in the upstairs of that building as she was walking by. She does believe that there are multiple people over there. Spoke with the owner of the building. He does want to go 95 on any subject found over there, and he will sign an ownership statement later on in the day.
0: DC, break 313, you copy all that?
2: I'm going to show one now, on Steve, violation trespass.

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0: 33, start heading towards 33 Gibbons Street. There's a juvenile reporting an 18-year-old male, Owen Clifford. 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

Tri-Town Rescue Response, 3 County Route 53, crossing Stairway 11C and Mill Street, have a 21 female in labor. 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

0: Messina Rescue, Messina First Responders, respond 9 Stern Street for a 76 male. 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
0: 45 and 42, can you respond 3, counter out 53 in Brazier? It's going to be a childbirth call, however, this address is flagged for said law enforcement to EMS call.
2: Okay, do you have a driver in route?
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0: Out with B139 on his traffic stop on US Highway 11 in Governor, 1445.
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Repeating 4, can rescue. Respond 6286, Carrier 27, lot 8. 79 male, lower GI, I believe. 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
1: Starting 153422, that's 153422, from B139 traffic, shout out to SP Governor, one male, one female, 4673.
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0: Equipping that traffic south will be out of SP Governor 1555.
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0: 1527.
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2: 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George Henry David 9613. I'll be on Hatch Road, nearest cross, Elm Street, Potsdam.
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1: Be warning, please.

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0: 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She believes that there is a meth lab placed by her vehicle.
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Repeating 4, Colton Rescue, Pier 5 first responders, response 66 Riverside Drive, 60s female has fallen, nosebleed, time of alarm, 1547.

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Repeat for Ogden Progressive, first responders, respond 202 Washington Street, over 909, 69 females fallen, hip pain, time alarm, 1549.

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Canada Fire and Rescue, respond 45, North Main Street, Department 2, 19-year-old female, CPR in progress, 3-4, Machine Rescue, Machine Fire, respond 45, Main Street, Department 2, 19-year-old female, CPR in progress, time of alarm, 1554.

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Vehicle is going to need to be dispatched.

0: think we're taking Gallo at that location. Two people on mountain bikes refused to pay the toll and went through the booth. He'd like to speak to a trooper. Is he on an ambulance?
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311-363. The operator has been released from the traffic stop. Two UTTs issued, one for unregistered motor vehicle, one for operating without insurance. I will be standing by for the tow.

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Repeating for Silver RS respond 24 Mill Street, Department 102, unknown age male, swollen ankles, down alarm 1608.

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0: 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Be on the lookout on Green Street in the 500 block for a four-wheeler speeding up and down the street.
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Respond 182 Highland Road, 300 wing, 91-year-old male, low O2-sat. Repeating for Mercy Center, rescue. Second ambulance call. Respond 182 Highland Road, 300 wing, 91 male, low O2-sat, 9-11-16-24.

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Four 38.

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0: 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You'll need EMS. They're getting toned out.
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1: 1642. 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

0: Park Fam Rescue was on 8740 State Highway 56, Dollar General Norfolk, had a carver slowed in local. At least one reported injury. Again, Paging Park Fam Rescue respond 8740 State Highway 56, Norfolk, have a carver's motorcycle, time of page 1643.
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2: 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I'll be en route to the building waiting medical.
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0: 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I do have a driver en route to the building to get an ambulance for me.
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0: 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We're going to get one of Potsdam's rigs out of here, and then we'll get you in.
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Ogden Rescue First Responder. Respond 202 Washington Street, Department 407. 59 female, panic attack. Repeating for Ogden Rescue First Responders. Respond 202 Washington Street, Department 407. 59 female, panic attack. 1750.

Domino Rescue, spawn 189 West Main Street, Department 3. 31 female, vomiting blood, repeating 4. Domino Rescue, respond 189 West Main Street, Department 3. 31 female, vomiting, blood, time of alarm, 1760.

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Tri-Town Rescue, respond to 6 George Street, crosses Stairway 11C and West Street, 75 male. Leg pain, unable to ambulate, repeating 4, Tri-Town Rescue, respond to 6 George Street, 75 female. Leg pain, unable to ambulate, time alarm, 1720.

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0: Go ahead, Valley 842 dispatch. 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
0: Copy. Can you take a call on Norwood?

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0: Just did.

0: again with it. I'm going to go John, Henry, 2, Sam, Charles, 3, 2, 1, X-ray.
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Triton Rescue, second page. Still on the crew for this call, 6 George Street. 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Still on the crew for this call, 6 George Street, 17.6.

0: 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I have a 28, correction, 27.
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0: 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Governor 175 is right in the hospital.
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1: What was the EGA?
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2: Central Seaway 842 is en route to PCH.
1: 42-1808. PPH from 6 George Street. Route travel is going to be 11C to 11. Time of age, 1802.

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0: 311-363. I will be clear of class.
1: 266, Parrishville 331.
2: 266 on.
1: 266, this patient, we're going to need pain medicine before we can move her, so we will be waiting on scene for you.
2: Copy that. Thanks for the update.
0: Received. I'm back en route to his location.
3: 4.
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It's on 144 Green Road, crosses County Route 56, State Highway 72. 64-year-old female, EQH, single episode. 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

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Female stating that female has been drinking and smoking weed. They are arguing over a child. There is a child at home.

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0: Can I do something?

On the 3B12. One, two. Patrol 259 Edgewood Way, where a lady complaining about 12 and 13 year olds swearing at each other and mooning people at the park.

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0: 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Caller is Brooke. Like a welfare check on child, Xandria Love. States her mom has cancer and is acting to be not right. Caller states it will be the first apartment when you walk in on the left.
1: 1945.
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